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0: And after a while, I saw a ship coming down the ocean out of the fog, rolling so slow.
1: Yeah.
0: It must be my baby.

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By the bus stop, sucking on the lollipop. It never stops.

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Memories fade like forgotten stars.

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1: Everything I ever wanted that was just around the corner. Well, that's all behind me now. And all those faces I remember that loved and showed me kindness.

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Just like it's always been, nothing's changed again.

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And then tomorrow gives you what it was you wanted.

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1: Logistics, haulage, golf, bungalows, spires, canals, cows, hay bales, telegraph, wires, pylon power, farmhouse oak, chimneys, still used, domes, satellites, football pitches, faded flags and lots of dogs, neon cross on top of a block of flats and a church, not as usual.

crumbs from his typewriter. He is good to me, there's nothing he doesn't see, and he knows where I'd like to be, but it doesn't matter.

in the game, back in the rain. It ain't the blues, it's the way that I am. I gotta sing, it's all the same. Just a shovel in hand and a heart and no name. I used to think I exist in a plane, that I have some control by means of recording my emotion and thought of a self that I call me. But I don't know why, now I don't know why. Looking back on it now, guess it seems rather simplified. But it was a mask, I was really obsessed with a version of self that I longed to possess and to walk in a pathos of self and exist in a shape. There's no shape, it's just one of the infinite forms that had taken a leap.

Pater Angelus, Hieronymus, Equatorialius, Guinius Stilus. Amen.

got back to Denver, made it clear that you could never keep it going long distance. Cut your own heart out, told me that it made sense.

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Roughed up, but alright. Not much else to say, I can't remember anyway.

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Your t-shirt's lost its smell of you, and the bathroom's still a mess. Remind me why we decided this was for the best.